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1: Got a girl from the south side, got brazen hair. First time I seen her walk by, and I about fell about my chair.

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River Country, WIVR, Tucker Wetmore with 321. And we're kicking off the weekend, and it was another warm Friday, although the sun decided, like, it didn't want to shine, but that's okay. Hope you created your own sunshine today at TGIF. It's almost 8:30 on our Friday, and you are stuck with me all the way until midnight. Yeah, it's Best Jazz. In the studio, also streaming via the free mobile app and WIVR 1017.com. 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

She looks so pretty when the makeup on. You should hear her talking to her mama on the phone. I love it when she raps to her.

0: when Garth had the hat and Shania had the world. Here's another throwback on River Country.
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1: A surprising number of country music's greatest stars are either family acts or they're related to one another. Johnny and June are only one of dozens of married couples in country music, and the same goes for brothers, sisters, sons and daughters, and even cousins

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River Country WIVR, that is Alexandra Kay with her debut Straight for the Heart. The week of Ag News coming up on the Rural Notebook. That's next with Kent Kasson after this one from Taylor Swift.

saw the old man's face. Front page obituary, he was a millionaire. He left his fortune to some guy he barely knew. His kids were mad as hell,

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Don't forget, Best Jess going to be out at the Merchant Street Music Fest downtown Kankakee later today. 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

That is Chris Stapleton. I'm Scott Smith, River Country, WIVR. And coming up here shortly, we'll check in again with Beth Jess from Merchant Street Music Fest in downtown Kankakee. 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